0: Why, when he was a young warthog.
1: When I was a young warthog.
0: Very nice.
2: Thanks.
0: He found his aroma lacked a certain appeal. He could clear the savannah after every meal.
1: I'm a sensitive soul, though I seem thick-skinned. And it hurt that my friends never stood downwind. And oh, the shame!
3: What's a shame?
1: What a change in my name!
3: Oh, what's in a name?
1: And I got downhearted.
3: How did you feel?
1: Every time that I...
0: Hey, Pumbaa, not in front of the kids.
2: Oh, sorry.

0: round and round, round and round. The wheels on the bus go round and round and round and round and round. Doors on the bus, they open and close, open and close, open and close. Doors on the bus, they open and close, and close, and open and close.
1: All through the air.
0: The money on the bus goes clink, clank, clink, clink, clank, clink, clink, clank, clink.

0: cada fin de semana contigo. Hola, soy Antenita, desde la primera radio infantil. Los fines de semana me gusta, me encanta estar en Peque Radio. 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
1: Every single weekend, I'm right here with you. Hello there, I'm Antenita from the very first children's radio station. On the weekends, I really like it. I absolutely love being here on Peque Radio. It's the weekend now, everyone is happy, so let's all have fun with Peque Radio.

0: Five sleepy heads, I'm back!
1: Peter Pan!
0: The one and only. Did you miss me?
2: We sure did!
3: I bet!
4: We missed you a whole bunch!
5: Crackers, yeah!
0: And have you been keeping an eye out for that old codfish, Captain Hook?
2: All the time!
0: That's music to my ears. Because when I left to explore the lands beyond the Neversea, I knew I would need my own crew of pirates to watch over Neverland for me.
6: I would need a crew of pirates. Clever, brave, and true. I would need a crew of

0: Peter, are you here to stay?
1: Are we going on a treasure hunt? Are we going to fly across the Never Sea with you? Are we going to go looking for new places to explore?
2: Well, I actually came back because I have a problem.
1: You have a problem, Peter?
2: That's right, Jake, and I need everybody's help. Let me show you why.
1: What is it, Peter? Shivery timbers! You lost your shadow, Peter!
2: It's missing, and I can't find it.
1: What happened to it?
2: Well, my shadow and I were playing a game of catch me if you can today, and somehow it got away from me. I've been looking for it ever since. We need to find my shadow before it gets into trouble. It's super tricky and fast, too. So, can you help me find it?
3: All the way!
0: Let's do it!
1: Mateys, will you help us get Peter Pan's shadow back? Great! I knew I could count on you! Remember to keep a lookout for gold doubloons. Whenever we solve a pirate problem together, they'll appear. Then we'll collect them and put them in our team treasure chest.
2: I love finding gold doubloons!
1: So, Peter, where do you think we should start looking for your shadow?
2: Well, I lost my shadow near Neverland. I'll bet that's where it is.
1: Aw, coconuts! There's a gazillion places in Neverland where it could hide.
4: Then we better get moving, mates! Is everybody ready?
1: I got my sword! The one you gave me, Peter! Carved out of the magical forever tree! I got my map! With it, we'll never be lost! Thanks to you, Peter!
5: I've got my pixie dust! You asked the fairies to give it to me so that we can use it to fly! But only in emergencies!
2: And I've got the best team of pirates ever! Yo-ho, let's go!
1: Tune!

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1: 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Hello there, I'm Antenita from the very first children's radio station. On the weekends, I really like it. I absolutely love being here on Peque Radio. It's the weekend now, everyone is happy, so let's all have fun with Peque Radio.

0: everybody. 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
1: Yeah!
0: Well, all right. 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
1: We are enjoying this fantastic spring day. It's Sunday, May 31st.

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0: y para ti.
1: What does a dog say?
2: What does a dog say?
3: Bow wow.
2: What does a dog say?
3: Bow wow.
2: What does a dog say? What does a dog say? What does a dog say?
3: Bow wow.
2: What does a cat say?
4: Meow meow.
2: What does a cat say?
4: Meow meow.
2: What does a cat say? What does a cat say? What does a cat say?
4: Meow meow.
2: What does a bird say?
5: Chirp chirp.
2: What does a bird say?
5: Chirp chirp.
2: What does a bird say? What does a bird say? What does a bird say?
5: Chirp chirp.
2: What does a fish say?
5: Blurp blurp.
2: What does a fish say?
5: Blurp blurp.
2: What does a fish say? What does a fish say? What does a fish say?
5: Blurp blurp.
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8: 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Antenita says hello, and I hope you have a super, super, super good time. Bye, Osaria!

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something orange, orange. I see something orange, orange, orange. I see something orange. Find something orange.

I am stout, round, and I have found speaking poundage-wise. I improve my appetite when I exercise. I am short, fat,